Is this April or August, fools? I'm not sure what's going on there. 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Blackstone Cherry.

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Here's today's algebra problem. 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

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It's one, two, three, take my hand and come with me, because you look so fine that I really want to make you mine. Really wanna make you mine. 4, 5, 6, come on and get your kicks. 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
11: A better life with Dr. Sanjay Gupta.
12: Have you ever noticed that you mostly breathe through one nostril at a time? Even when you're not sick, even when your allergies aren't bothering you. The body actually switches the dominant nostril as frequently as every 2 hours while we're awake. That's according to Adam Taylor, an anatomy professor at Lancaster University in the UK. This alternating cycle is automatic. It's regulated subconsciously by the hypothalamus in the brain, he said. Your body does this to give each nostril a chance to rest and repair, so they don't get too dried out, which could make it easier for pathogens and inflammation to cause damage. Now, Taylor also said, studies suggest the left nostril may be more dominant, and when the right nostril is dominant, the body is in a more alert or even stressed state. Who knew? Pretty fascinating stuff. I'm Dr. Sanjay Gupta, helping you live a better life.
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10: Have you ever noticed that you mostly breathe through one nostril at a time? Even when you're not sick, even when your allergies aren't bothering you. The body actually switches the dominant nostril as frequently as every 2 hours while we're awake. That's according to Adam Taylor, an anatomy professor at Lancaster University in the UK. This alternating cycle is automatic. It's regulated subconsciously by the hypothalamus and the brain, he said. Your body does this to give each nostril a chance to rest and repair so they don't get too dried out, which could make it easier for pathogens and inflammation to cause damage. Now, Taylor also said, studies suggest the left nostril may be more dominant, and when the right nostril is dominant, the body is in a more alert or even stressed state. Who knew? Pretty fascinating stuff. I'm Dr. Sanjay Gupta, helping you live a better life.
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I'm not sure what's going on there. Thursday, August 27th, the 99 Rock Club LA Concert Series is peeing its pants to announce the Wild Cherry Tour. 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
18: 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The odds of him going on to fascinate millions with his talent? 1 in 260,000. The odds of this born racer having 157 career top 10 finishes in NASCAR? 1 in 125 billion. But every driver seeks the pinnacle of their achievements. The odds of him winning both the Daytona 500 and the Brickyard 400 in the same year? 1 in 195 million. The odds of a child being diagnosed with autism? 1 in 68. 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
22: Colleague of mine was telling me the other day about how their Instagram feed is filled with videos, most of them kind of funny, about how grandparents and friends tend to bulldoze new parents out of the way to get to see their baby. Now, as a dad of three daughters, I know how life really does become all about them the moment those kids are born. But I also know parents are still people, too, who need their own attention beyond being mom or dad. And moms, in particular in those early years, can feel especially invisible in the eyes of other people. So what can you do to stop contributing to what is known as maternal invisibility? Women we spoke to said these two things were the most helpful. When people stopped to ask how they could best support them, number one, or when they took the initiative to handle certain tasks that obviously needed to be done. I'm Dr. Sanjay Gupta, helping you live a better life.
0: I loved playing high school sports. I loved the competition, the camaraderie, the bands, the crowds, all the pageantry, and I wanted to keep playing. But I graduated. No colleges called, and neither did the pros. So, to stay close to the game I loved, I decided to become a high school official. You know, a referee. When I played high school sports, I learned the importance of integrity, good sportsmanship, and respect for the rules. Now, as a high school official, I get to help model these same values to others. Maybe the colleges and the pros didn't call, but the kids in Florida did. And now, I'm enjoying the competition, the camaraderie, the bands, the crowds, and all the pageantry of high school sports all over again.
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0: June 12th, it's too hot for shirts, too hot for pants, too hot for spandex. The 99 Rock Club LA Summer Concert Series tans on with the Velcro Pygmies. The Velcro Pygmies. 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
20: We've talked a lot about measles over the past year, but mumps has largely flown under the radar, even though it's been making a bit of a comeback as well. That's because fewer people are getting the MMR vaccine, which stands for measles, mumps, and rubella. The vaccine's been around for decades. It is effective. It is safe. What makes mumps outbreaks difficult to contain is that symptoms usually don't appear for 2 to 3 weeks after someone's been exposed. And that can make it hard to pin down where that exposure took place. And someone who is infected can transmit the virus to someone else before they are symptomatic. If you get sick, which could manifest like a run-of-the-mill respiratory virus or the telltale swelling of your cheeks and jaw, all you can really do at that point is to treat the symptoms and also isolate yourself so you don't infect anyone else. I'm Dr. Sanjay Gupta, helping you live a better life.
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27: Have you ever noticed that you mostly breathe through one nostril at a time? Even when you're not sick, even when your allergies aren't bothering you. The body actually switches the dominant nostril as frequently as every 2 hours while we're awake. That's according to Adam Taylor, an anatomy professor at Lancaster University in the UK. This alternating cycle is automatic It's regulated subconsciously by the hypothalamus and the brain, he said. Your body does this to give each nostril a chance to rest and repair, so they don't get too dried out, which could make it easier for pathogens and inflammation to cause damage. Now, Taylor also said, studies suggest the left nostril may be more dominant, and when the right nostril is dominant, the body is in a more alert or even stressed state. Who knew? Pretty fascinating stuff. I'm Dr. Sanjay Gupta, helping you live a better life.
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0: Friday, June 12th. 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Then, and it's okay to be emotional, it's okay. 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

September is still the summer concert series. 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
18: A better life with Dr. Sanjay Gupta.
19: People have started using AI for all sorts of things, but I cannot think of an area where the stakes are higher than your health. First of all, I'll tell you this. I know doctors who have cracked some seemingly impossible cases with the help of AI, so it can be a powerful tool. But AI can also hallucinate, provide bad advice, and be just as confident when it does that. If you do decide to plug any personal medical information into one of these chatbots, you should know that while the companies that created them have robust privacy protections in place, they are not bound by HIPAA, like your healthcare provider is. Whatever the advice presented to you, take it with a degree of healthy skepticism. Always get a second opinion. And remember, if you ever experience concerning symptoms, skip the AI consult and head straight to the ER. I'm Dr. Sanjay Gupta, helping you live a better life.
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9: Colleague of mine was telling me the other day about how their Instagram feed is filled with videos, most of them kind of funny, about how grandparents and friends tend to bulldoze new parents out of the way to get to see their baby. Now, as a dad of three daughters, I know how life really does become all about them the moment those kids are born. But I also know parents are still people, too, who need their own attention beyond being mom or dad. And moms, in particular in those early years, can feel especially invisible in the eyes of other people. So what can you do to stop contributing to what is known as maternal invisibility? Women we spoke to said these two things were the most helpful. When people stopped to ask how they could best support them, number one, or when they took the initiative to handle certain tasks that obviously needed to be done. I'm Dr. Sanjay Gupta, helping you live a better life.
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been around, your life takes its time. 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You know what I'm talking about. Just let me know if you wanna go to that whole mile on the range. They got a lot of nice girls.

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0: How'd you get there already?
1: And then I was like, wait a minute. I don't think that's right.
0: How the hell did you go from... How did you do that?
1: I don't think that's right.
0: Did you have some good sleep last night?
1: I was like, oh, damn it. It's only the second day of the week.
0: It felt like three yesterday, didn't it? I know what you mean. It was a long day yesterday.
1: Oh, man.
0: But we got to be on our best behavior. I'm just kidding. We're going to shut the studio door probably.
1: There's children in the building.
0: I know. Right now. I walked in and I go, Taryn, what does that sound?
1: The boss came in here because it's always him, me and him. And he goes, hey, we're going to be having some guests in this morning.
0: You're thinking like firefighters are coming in.
1: I was like, oh, so don't cuss. And he said, yeah.
0: Don't be you.
1: And I was like, okay. And then he starts walking down the hall and I said, who's coming in? And he said, oh, this listener, she's bringing her kids. They want to see like radio.
0: Oh, okay.
1: And I said, oh, so I probably should have wore a bra today.
0: Oh my God. He was like, shut the door already.
1: Shut the door.
0: Yeah, I don't think.
1: Stay in your cage and don't come out.
0: If you want a real show, you just have the mics off with us because it's like, boom, boom, it's a lot of, there'd be a lot of fines between now and 10 o'clock, wouldn't there? How we talk off the air versus on the air.
1: Mm.
0: Oh, gosh. All right. Well, it is not Thursday. It is Tuesday. I hate to disappoint you.
1: Yeah. God dang it.
0: So we'll make it through this.
1: Way to ruin day. Everybody's morning.
0: And I hope you to wake up tomorrow and go, it's Friday. No, it's not. No, it's not.
1: Oh, my God. Also, I am terrible. My dad's birthday was yesterday.
0: You forgot it?
1: I never knew the actual date yesterday.
0: Oh, like, I don't know what it was either.
1: The 8th.
0: Yes. Okay.
1: The only thing I was thinking about yesterday was Maggie's appointment. So I didn't think about anything else. And then I come in today and I see, oh, it's the 9th. Oh, great. My dad's birthday was yesterday.
0: Oh, no, he didn't even sleep last night. He's up thinking it's Thursday, too. He's like, damn, I just wanted to hear from my daughter.
1: He's like standing on the edge right now.
0: He just, I just thought she loved me.
1: I know.
0: You know, you did because you were way ahead. You've told me for Father's Day.
1: Yeah.
0: So, I mean, you there's obviously.
1: I got him a Father's Day gift, and I still haven't gotten him a birthday gift. He got his Father's Day gift already.
0: Oh, gosh. I guess.
1: I think we could all agree.
0: It's hard to keep up.
1: I am the ultimate gift.
0: Well, I keep your birthdays in my calendar. So if it wasn't for that, I wouldn't know your birthday. I wouldn't know a lot of people's birthday.
1: My birthday.
0: Like personal people, like in my life.
1: Yeah.
0: I'm not very good at keeping up with that.
1: My birthday is also like National Disability Independence Day.
0: Okay. Well, my birthday is National Steak and BJ Day.
1: I know. That's way better.
0: Yeah.
1: I think both of them are very fitting for each individual, one of us.
0: Well, at this point, who's looking forward to more birthdays? When you get old, you're just like, damn.
1: Yeah.
0: Sometimes I honestly forget how old I am. And I know that they say that happens, but it really happens more and more. I'm like, I'm 45.
1: Oh, I can spit out my birthday like that. But then you're like, oh, how old were you? I'm like,
0: yeah.
1: 40. I'm somewhere in the late 30s.
0: Not me. I'm like 46. No, I'm 45. I'm 45.
1: Mm.
0: God, I'm an old man.
1: Yeah.
0: I swear I remember when it was just, seems like, it does. It seems like I was just 25.
1: Oh, what a good time.
0: Oh, those were great days.
1: Yeah.
0: Day two of Louder Than Life. We've got the national keyword today, so listening for that. That's going to be a pretty amazing music festival there in Kentucky. So we got a lot going on in Kentucky lately with these contests.
1: Chicken, bourbon.
0: I know it's Kentucky Fried Chicken, but I don't even think of chicken. I really don't.
1: That's like the first thing I think
0: really
1: of.
0: I really don't. I just overlook it. I guess because I don't think of KFC.
1: Just think of the state being shaped like a chicken leg.
0: Yeah, I know, but I just don't think of KFC. If I wanted to go get chicken, my first thought...
1: I'm going to probably go to Buffalo's Reef.
0: Oh, yeah. If you were going to fast food, though, where would you go? You'd probably go to...
1: Like
0: I go to Popeye's.
1: Oh.
0: Like if I wanted
1: Chick-fil-A.
0: No, I mean...
1: Or Zaxby's.
0: You would go for like the chicken sandwich, yeah. But I mean, if you want like a fried drum, where would you go to?
1: I don't want that.
0: You don't want that?
1: Mm-mm.
0: Do you go to
1: wings are the only bone and meat that I eat.
0: Do you Do you go to the these fairgrounds and when they have these festivals, eat one of the big old turkey legs?
1: Absolutely not.
0: People look so funny. Like we look like
1: that would be such a waste of money for me.
0: But you have you ever tried one?
1: No, I don't even want to.
0: I tried one a few years ago. It's when I was at Disneyland. We got a hookup, and I'm like, oh. But then you just look funny walking around with a big drum, like a big turkey drum.
1: Yeah.
0: I don't know. If it's your thing, good for you. It just feels...
1: A big slab of meat in your hand?
0: Yeah. You know, at Disney, I don't even know what they charge for one of those.
1: Oh, probably like $100.
0: Yeah, probably. You got to refinance got to refinance the trailer just to get a turkey leg.
1: You got to sell an organ on the black market to fund your trip to Disney.
0: I know. It's amazing to people that are so into Disney. Like, it's
1: I know.
0: Cultish.
1: And they go all the time. I'm like, dang. I didn't know you were rich like that.
0: People like from here will like buy the whole annual pass. I'm like, how many times you go? I haven't been since seventh grade to Disney World. Disneyland, I was kind of forced when I was in California. We did some radio stuff there. But other than that, it's not an option in my mind.
1: Oh, I plan on going to Busch Gardens at least two more times.
0: Now we're talking.
1: In the off season. So I get my money's worth out of my season pass.
0: I like Busch Gardens.
1: $150 a day. $200 season pass.
0: Smart.
1: It just makes sense.
0: Yeah, if you're going to go.
1: All I got to do is go twice.
0: Just twice.
1: And I will go thrice.
0: I think it's a great investment if you're going to go.
1: Yeah.
0: It's just, Disney might be too if you're going to go.
1: Nothing makes me happier than a roller coaster.
0: Yeah.
1: And my dogs do, but you know.
0: We didn't even really even talk about that one in Texas. They got those people got hung up. They were right at the top.
1: Oh, man. Saw that video.
0: Yeah.
1: Hell no.
0: You think they're ever going to get back?
1: I would die of a heart attack. I would never get back on a roller coaster ever.
0: That's what I was wondering if those people, any of them, will actually ever ride again. I wouldn't.
1: No.
0: Be it for me.
1: No.
0: Nope. All right. A lot to get to this morning. Let's just get going this Thursday.
2: 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What are they going to bacon us to death? 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The 99 Rock Club LA Concert Series is stoked to bring you one we thought we'd never see. Our

0: You want to know what my first thought was this morning? Right when my alarm went off.
1: Was it like mine? The S word flew out of my mouth?
0: No, my very first thought was, oh, yes, at least it's Thursday.
1: Oh, my God.

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0: proving that evolution has had a few brain farts along the way. Here's stupid news on the Morning Movement.
1: I'm going to hell and I want you to come with me.
2: No, thank you.
1: Well, I'm not like really going to hell, but I will if you do want to come and possibly invest with me. Because hell is for sale, people, and this is not a joke. And I really think it would be a good business venture.
2: Hell is for... Oh, is this that place that's in, I want to say Michigan?
1: Michigan.
2: Okay, I've heard of it.
1: Welcome to hell, Michigan.
2: I got a story about this place. I haven't told you.
1: Well, that's the only sucky part is that it's in Michigan. Oh, but we have really nice summers here. Okay.
2: You sound like one of our coworkers.
1: It's an hour away from my brother's house, so we could visit him. A new real estate listing reports that more than 7 acres in hell is now available. The cost? Only $625,000. I think that's a steal.
2: Yeah, let me just write you a check. Buy it for you.
1: I mean, 7 acres? They always say buy land, right?
2: That's, yeah, because I'm thinking I grew up on 2.5 acres, so that's, you know, approximately.
1: We're going to need a riding lawnmower for that.
2: Yeah, that's not a lot of land.
1: 7 acres?
2: No, it is, but I mean for a town.
1: Well, you know, it's like one of them small towns.
2: Okay.
1: And it's like Schitt's Creek, you know? It's nice to, like, it's like a little town, and you just own it. We can put a hotel there, a bar.
2: You already took up the whole 7 acres.
1: Is 7 acres not a lot?
2: Not when you're talking throwing up a big a parking lot and a hotel.
1: No, not like a big one. Just like, you know, a cute little Airbnb maybe.
2: That's a house.
1: A bar. You know what? You're not invited to my town.
2: Okay.
1: Here's a bonus too. It's actually not that hot. Like here. Or Arizona, because it's in Michigan. So the summers are nice. And in the winter, hell actually does freeze over.
2: I like your northern accent. It sounds like...
1: Literally, that's what everybody in Michigan sounds like.
2: No, you sound like our coworker. She's a nice lady. She's just from the Chicago area.
1: Yeah.
2: She's got that sound.
1: Everybody I meet that's from Chicago. Our summers are nice. Mm. Okay.
2: The murders are...
1: Yeah, I'm only going to Michigan if I'm going to hell. Hell is a small unincorporated area of the state, about 25 miles northwest of Ann Arbor, 60 miles west of Detroit, and 1 hour east of Marshall. That's where my brother lives. 7 acre property is a small tourist attraction business with several structures, so the potential buyer will receive Scream's Ice Cream Shop, Hell's Chapel of Love, Damnation University, a post office, because you still get mail in hell.
2: You do.
1: And a souvenir store. And if I owned hell, I can guarantee all of you people with weird names would have your own keychains in my souvenir shop, because I know the struggle of not finding your name on a keychain.
2: Thank you. You know how many times I try to find my name with stroke on it?
1: I got you.
2: I can't find stroke anywhere.
1: It's like a roadside attraction only geared toward campers and outdoor enthusiasts. And you know, I feel like a lot of the people that fall into those categories, murderers.
2: I got a story related to Hell, Michigan. Someone I know, not me.
1: Yeah.
2: Is connected. Someone who may have not liked a former boss found an address there. And I might have know somebody that signed him up, this old boss, for a moving crew. Because, you know, the moving crews will all call you like 50 calls in a day for Hell, Michigan. I was trying to move him to Hell.
1: Yeah, but hell seems kind of like fun. So I would.
2: He wouldn't do good there.
1: He sucks.
2: Yeah.
1: Definitely. I mean,
2: is a long-term investment.
1: You know, what else do I got going on?
2: I don't know. You could be the mayor, the post office lady, the ice cream shop.
1: I'm the employee, the one employee
2: of the 7 acres. You just run back and forth. and the chaplain for the marriages.
1: Yeah.
2: God, you're busy. You'd be busy.
1: That would be fun.
2: Where's Taryn at? I remember Taryn used to work with Taryn.
1: Let's go visit. Taryn
2: went to hell. Can you imagine me telling everybody you left?
1: I'm going to look at the Zillow listing and look at pictures. Let's go to hell. It freezes over in the wintertime. The summers are really nice. Yeah. And fall. Oh, we've got a great fall.
2: Yeah, Taryn. So if you quit and you go run this place, everybody asks me, where's Taryn? I'm like, she's in hell.
1: Yeah.
2: Oh, y'all hated each other?
1: Hell.
2: She's in hell.
1: God. I would paint the town pink and yellow.
2: Oh, no. You're going to screw this town up. You're going to screw it up. Now it's gay.
1: I would pull out all of the porcelain dolls that my grandma got me when I was like a little girl. Make them, because they're kind of creepy. Just put them in random places.
2: You'd have to have all kinds of creepy stuff there.
1: Hell. Welcome to hell.
2: I got a business adventure for you. I kind of took the idea from something. There's a restaurant that serves, reminds me of this place. It serves like serial killers' last meals. So you go in, and it's got all the stuff
1: what?
2: On the wall.
1: Is this a for real place?
2: Yes, and you can go in and get like the whatever Ted Bundy had last.
1: Oh,
2: or
1: I want to go.
2: Any John Wayne Gacy, any of these people.
1: What?
2: Whatever they order in their last meal, you pick it off the menu.
1: Ah!
2: Would that do good here? Or what?
1: Oh, that's awesome.
2: I thought you would like that.
1: I love that.
2: There's nothing like eating a Jeffrey Dahmer hamburger.
1: Man. I love that idea.
2: I don't know. You'd have to, like, Jeffrey Dahmer didn't, he didn't get a last meal. He got a last broom. So his was different.
1: Ooh.
2: But you still can have fun with it.
1: Ooh, that's
2: you
1: cool.
2: You're looking it up, aren't you? Well, let's take a trip.
1: Yeah, let's go.
2: Okay. Hell, Michigan, for sale. $625,000.
1: Yes, really not that bad.
2: No, I thought they'd want more for it.
1: Yeah.
2: Okay. That is your stupid news.
0: The Morning Movement with Taryn and Stroke on 99 Rock, the Gulf Coast Rock Station. 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
1: 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You caught it. 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Yeah, Gonorrhea's going to be there live. It probably will.
2: Okay.
1: Yeah, there's going to be a lot of bands there for real, though. 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
2: I mean, why would you name your band that?
1: What?
2: Gonorrhea.
1: Well, that's, I don't know. There's not really a band that I know named Gonorrhea.
2: Oh.
1: I made that up, Taryn.
2: Oh.
1: I was seeing if you would catch it. Oh, my God.
2: I was like, no.
1: I was flying through band names and seeing if you would stop and catch it.
2: But I wouldn't be surprised if there was one.
1: There probably is. It's a metal.
3: It's one called Cattle Decapitation. Nothing's off the table.
1: Yeah, like Gonorrhea up next. I would like, woo, give it up for Gonorrhea. That would be awesome.
2: No, we don't want that.
1: The words you're looking for this hour, iron, I-R-O-N, like Iron Maiden. They'll be there.
2: Yeah, iron. It's good for you when you're donating blood and platelets. You have to have like a good iron count. Almonds are a good source of iron.
1: Thank you for that, Dr. Taryn.
2: You're welcome. It's on this little pamphlet they gave me.
1: At least you read it. Text iron to 95819. That will get you qualified. That word is good till 9 o'clock this morning.
0: 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Friday, June 12th. It's too hot for shirts, too hot for pants, too hot for spandex. The 99 Rock Club LA Summer Concert Series tans on with the Velcro Pygmies. The Velcro Pygmies. Then... and it's okay to be emotional. It's okay. It's the return of Criers, the emo experience. Jump into your feelings or just stare at everyone's black bangs.
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8: Making sure your kids get enough sleep. It's one of the most important things you can do for them as a parent, and yet it's often overlooked. Not only does sleep in the early years set the stage for mental and physical health, it also creates the foundation for how one sleeps later in life. That's according to the National Sleep Foundation. Now, that organization recommends 14 to 17 hours a night for newborns, 12 to 15 for infants, 11 to 14 for toddlers, 10 to 13 for preschoolers, and 9 to 11 for school-aged children. When it's age appropriate, start by talking to your kids about why sleep is important. It helps their body grow, helps their brains learn, helps their mood stay steady. Don't underestimate the importance of a routine. You can even narrate what you're doing step by step to help them along the way. I'm Dr. Sanjay Gupta, helping you live a better life.
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told you. And now you do what they told you. And now you do what they told you. 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
1: Yeah, coming this morning, Taryn, you were talking about the same thing that was all over social media yesterday. Big panhandle news about the shark attack over my hometown of Panama City. Right there by the Navy base, if you're familiar with that, right there at the foot of the bridge. I guess some guy, his lunch break, some guy in his 20s out there, I don't know if he was snorkeling or just swimming. Just swimming for a little swim. Yeah, a little shark attack. So I'm not
2: sure. Little shark attack. Critical condition. Both arms bit. There's a 4-second video of it.
1: Yeah, I did see that.
2: Oh, my God. I mean.
1: Who was filming and why? And the chances of. I was thinking about this last night. I don't know if I'd be able to grab my phone quick enough.
2: You are the ultimate badass. If you get bit by a shark and live to talk about it.
1: Yeah. Yeah. So hopefully the guy's going to recover. But, you know, the smartasses all on social media. Same the people who are just not funny. Just the same jokes over. There's sharks in the water.
2: Yeah.
1: Ooh, sharks in the water. We know that. Yeah. Your ass gets in the water, too. We understand there's sharks in the water.
2: Yeah, it just sucks.
1: It just sucks for the guy that got bit. You know,
2: yeah.
1: He's out there swimming. Most likely, at least I think, it's probably a bull shark. They're more aggressive in our area.
2: Yeah.
1: But nothing to confirm that. That's just my speculation. Hopefully, the guy will recover.
2: He'll be a motivational speaker now, like that girl Lulu. Because that girl is going places and meeting everybody. But, you know.
1: Yeah.
2: If I lost a leg and an arm, I too would want to go places and meet everybody.
1: Yeah, but it says, only thing I know, this is because, you know, the news is, there's not a lot of information, just he suffered injuries to both arms.
2: Man.
1: Yeah.
2: Ouch.
1: He's swimming with he's swimming with a coworker or something, because their lunch break is pretty amazing. He's like, let's go for a swim, right?
2: Yeah.
1: So us is like, want to go to lunch?
2: I know. Sometimes when we're closing up at the restaurant, we're all hot and sticky and sweaty. We'll all be like, y'all want to go jump in the water real quick? Because it's right there. It's like right across the street. Yeah, well, I would like to, but I've got 3 dogs at home that are wondering where I'm at, so I can't.
1: Always got an excuse. No, I mean, it's a good one.
2: Yeah.
1: You always got one.
2: I mean, we're done at like 11, 1130. I got to get home, walk these dogs, feed them, and then squeeze in 2 hours of maybe sleep before I have to wake up again. Y'all don't have to do that.
1: I
2: do.
1: You don't want to go out there at night.
2: I know. It is kind of scary to
1: That's when the best shark fishing seems to happen at night.
2: Oh, yeah.
1: Really good shark fishing. You don't want to be right there.
2: Mm.
1: Right there. So anyway, yeah, that was news. Gaining national news, you know. It could happen here. It could happen in Panama City, Pensacola. Anywhere there's body water, we understand. There's a shark.
2: Yeah.
1: You know, you kind of take the chance every time you step out
2: there. Every single time.
1: But we do it.
2: Yeah.
1: Same way with an alligator. We got plenty of those, too.
2: You know, I'm more scared of getting attacked by an alligator.

0: I think, than a shark.
1: You know,
0: I wouldn't want to get attacked by either.
1: No.
0: But I've put myself, I feel like, in more positions where alligators are more at than sharks.
1: Yeah, because I don't go out very far in the Gulf.
0: And, like, they're sneaky. Like, a shark, I feel like, isn't as sneaky as a gator.
1: Yeah, they're usually chasing the bait fish, and you just happen to, like,
0: Yeah.
1: So that shark was like, oh, that's what they taste like. I've always wondered.
0: That shark was like, this isn't what I ordered. Bah!
1: You think he's, you think he already like it?
0: I mean, it was like somebody in Panama City, so probably not that good.
1: I didn't say it was local. It was probably somebody who's been stationed there, but, you know, I think we taste good in Panama City. That's my people. That's my home. That's my hometown. That's my people over
0: You're
1: there.
0: You're like crawfish, and I'm like a filet, you know?
1: Keep
0: it's
1: telling
0: different.
1: Yourself that. You better quit making fun of my city, my hometown, my relatives. I could run for mayor over there and probably win.
0: Oh, God.
1: Yeah. It's about as screwed up as anything else around.
0: Yeah, I feel like you could do, like, anything over there.
1: Yeah. Oh, yeah.
0: No rules.
1: I have.
0: No rules.
1: I've got story. You grow up in that town, you're just lucky to be alive at this point.
0: Yeah.
1: The way I'd look at it, Kai, especially growing up in the 90s and spring break. Wow.
0: Yeah.
1: Every damn country song I hear now, I can't tell you how many I hear where they talk about spring break in the 90s and 2000.
0: In Panama City.
1: In Panama City.
0: Yeah. Front Beach.
1: Yeah, there's a lot of them. But anyway, hopefully guy does recover. But that was all over the place yesterday. And as I click on Facebook this morning, there's again, just everywhere.
0: That sucks.
1: It does.
0: Oh, yeah, that and then the bacteria eating, flesh-eating bacteria in the Gulf.
1: In the Gulf?
0: Yeah, this lady posted something yesterday. She got, I don't know. I wouldn't call it flesh. I mean, she got staph like all over her face. It looked terrible. I did feel bad for her because she had like really huge fake lips. And she's like going on there to tell people she was at Crab Island. She got staph infection and her face looks terrible.
1: Ooh.
0: And everybody in the comments is like, is that what happened to your lips? And I'm like, oh, my God, you'll leave this lady alone. Ooh. No, clearly she did that on purpose. It's all of the scabs on her face that she's pointing out.
1: Didn't we have something locally with doo-doo in the water?
0: Yeah, I got that email. It was like poop particles in the water boil notice.
1: Mm.
0: But not, I don't think, for us.
1: It was a Niceville? I want to say Niceville, but
0: it
1: I
0: was
1: could,
0: like that way. I don't really
1: that
0: know.
1: That would be towards Niceville.
0: I was out of town. So.
1: Oh, I don't know. I wasn't drinking the poop. If you drink the poop water,
0: oof.
1: I'm glad you're still with us
0: strengthens
1: today.
0: Strengthens your immune system?
1: Yeah.
0: Maybe?
1: We all got problems. You know, the panhandle is just one big effed up place.
0: Yeah.
1: You want to knock on PC. We drink a poop water over here.
0: Oh, man. Oh, what an email to get.
1: Yeah.
0: I'm like out of town. I'm like, are you freaking kidding me?
1: I've never drank. I don't.
0: My dogs better not be drinking that.
1: Now I'll shower in it, you know.
0: Oh.
1: Not poop water, no one is there. I'm saying I'll shower in the water, but I'm not drinking from the faucet.
0: Yeah.
1: So, but I guess if you made ice cubes the old fashioned way, you know, I guess without a filter. I don't know how much poo we filtering out of the. How'd the poo-poo get in there?
0: I don't know.
1: What was under investigation? Tune in to Dateline tonight at 7 o'clock.
0: If you drink water, you might die. Tune in tonight.
1: 10 o'clock. Yeah. Do you live in Niceville? Have you been drinking water? You may die. Tonight at 10. I hope I'm getting the right city right. I don't know.
0: Wait, so I can't drink water until tonight at 10?
1: Yeah, you got to wait. We got to wait. You better go get you some bottled water.
0: Tonight at 10.
1: Yeah. Yeah. Did you take a shower? Do you have pink eye? We'll tell you why tonight at 10. What? What?
0: I don't care how you got your pink eye. No matter what, I firmly believe somebody farted on your pillow.
1: Do you?
0: I don't care how you got it. It's because somebody farted on your pillow.
1: I think you got doo-doo on your hands, and maybe you're one of those people that I see often who do not wash their hands.
0: It's so gross.
1: Yeah, and you rubbed your eyeball with your own poo-poo.
0: Oh.
1: That's what I think when I see people with pink eye. I don't want to mock pink eye. I've never had it. Damn it. Sometimes my luck, after I make fun of something, next thing you know, I come in with pink eye next week. You're like, got doo-doo in your eyeball. Nasty.
0: Who'd you make mad? Who farted on your pillow?
1: I don't know. Probably me. I might have farted after drinking a bunch of that Nashville water. Nasty. She's got her stupid news up next.
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0: proving that evolution has had a few brain farts along the way. 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
1: Craziest thing you have ever found when you opened a refrigerator. Go. I got one.
2: Okay, because I can't think of anything.
1: I found a pig's head one time. That was terrifying. That was at the work fridge. And at home.
2: Oh, like one you see in a movie where they would put... I've never done it. I guess not really always in a movie.
1: Yeah, Riley fed this pig for like a year and then he killed it. And its head was on a sheet.
2: Like you put an apple in its mouth.
1: Mm-hmm.
2: I brought one of those to a potluck one time just to mess with people.
1: I didn't know it was in there and it freaked me out.
2: Yeah, well...
1: Also, at my house one time, I could not figure out. What is that smell? What is that smell? It smells so bad. And it's like only in the kitchen. What is happening? I like looked all over the fridge. I didn't see anything sus. And I cannot figure it out. And then I'm like, no, it's coming from the fridge. And I thoroughly inspected. There was a single egg by itself, not in a carton. My friend put it there on the door.
2: Oh.
1: And it was just like by itself. And it's old. It stunk.
2: Mm.
1: You gotta throw away your stinky eggs. I didn't know it was there though.
2: Now, if you would ask me the weirdest thing I ever had in my refrigerator, that would have been a whole different answer.
1: Yeah, what is the weirdest?
2: A placenta.
1: Oh, that's gross.
2: From somebody.
1: Yeah, people eat those.
2: Yeah, well, we fried it up for a producer.
1: That's nasty.
2: Yeah, it was very gross.
1: Well, this lady found something way crazier. Not as gross, but just definitely crazier. An octogenarian in Southern California.
2: What's that?
1: 80-year-old lady. Look at me using big words. Look at me. I'm so smart.
2: What is it?
1: An octogenarian is a person between 80 and 89 years old. A septuagenarian... I think.
2: Are you practicing words over there? This is not where you practice.
1: It's a person between 70 and 79 years old.
2: Tara's trying to show that college education. No wonder I heard you over there saying, how do you pronounce something? You were typing in Google.
1: I love to type in Google how to pronounce and then words. I like doing it. I love that. Anyways, an 80-year-old lady in California was cleaning out her garage and she found 20 live sticks of dynamite inside a freezer. How do you know they're live? Also, how do you know they're real and not fake?
2: Mine was, where the hell do they come from and why are they in there? That was my question.
1: Scary, yes, but we can all, I feel like, agree. Not as scary as finding a dead body. So at least she didn't find a dead body.
2: So when I come out and some guy outside of Dodge's is selling me dynamite, because I figure that's where I probably can get it locally, with the drugs and the stolen tools.
1: Yeah.
2: When I buy dynamite, I need to put it in the refrigerator?
1: A freezer.
2: That doesn't sound right.
1: Well, so she had no idea that they were there. She called La Policia. The bomb squad showed up, evacuated nearby homes in the neighborhood while they worked safely to remove the dynamite. She told them that the freezer had been there for decades.
2: Oh, it wasn't on. Okay. It wasn't like plugged in. It was just like an old one.
1: Are you like, I wonder if this garage is like a hoarding situation. She was cleaning her garage. Nobody wants to clean a garage, you know? That sounds sucky.
2: Yeah, it's like Saturday, I'm going to clean the garage.
1: And she's 80, so I bet she has a lot of stuff.
2: Yeah. Nobody looks forward to it all week. Like, I can't wait to Saturday to go clean that garage. That's one of those things, like you're in a marriage and you just say we're going to do it, but you never do it.
1: We're going to clean that garage this weekend. Oh, you're going to clean that garage. Oh. That's your stuff. I'm not doing anything.
2: Remember when we used to park our cars in here? Everybody's garage is like that.
1: So the freezer had been there for decades. She's assuming that all of this dynamite, freezer and all, belonged to her husband, but they can't really ask him because he died in 2014. The dynamite did not detonate. It was taken to a secure location. Officials say that if all 20 sticks had exploded, The blast could have potentially leveled the area and caused significant damage to the entire neighborhood.
2: Damn.
1: Damn, Grandma.
2: Well, it wasn't her fault. She didn't.
1: I know, but maybe it was in a freezer because, like, cold.
2: I don't know if it was cold. I'm thinking it was an old one. It was just, it kept it stored. Somebody thought, okay, if this goes off by chance some weird way,
1: it'll only mess up the freezer.
2: Yeah, that's what I'm thinking.
1: Nobody knows what the husband really did for his job. Like,
2: terrorist.
1: What if he was something crazy, but, you know, he told her he worked at a florist, like on Meet the Fockers.
2: Who most likely in this building you think is going to have dynamite if they were going to have it in a home?
1: I don't know. You think Chris?
2: Our boss?
1: Yeah.
2: I don't think he'd have dynamite.
1: Definitely not.
2: He's kind of like by the book, even here. Like he every day he reads the damn company handbook
1: Just for fun.
2: Yeah, he's like section 314. Like, he's so into the company, you know. No, he wouldn't be the one.
1: Maybe Will.
2: Will? Our sales guy?
1: Yeah.
2: You think he would have dynamite?
1: I don't see why not.
2: Okay.
1: But maybe not, because he's got small kids, you know, weapons and children.
2: Okay.
1: It's not cool.
2: I would have said me.
1: Also, there's no criminal investigation because her husband been dead a while.
2: Yeah, can't dig him up, prosecute him. Not yet.
1: Like, oh, what if it was his last prank on his wife? What if they were pranksters on each other? And that's his last prank. She opens the fridge and she's like, oh, Jerry, you got me with the dynamite.
2: She'll never forget me. Oh, Jerry. son of a bitch.
1: And her last prank to him, she farted on the pillow that went inside of his casket, so he's dead with pink eye. Jerry's like, oh, I got you, bitch. Wait till you open that freezer.
2: Stay away from my casket if I go first. My God. There are some people I thought about taking a dump in their casket.
1: Oh, gosh. And just drop a bag of dog poo in the casket.
2: Oh, my God. Stay away from mine. If I go first, do not come near my casket. That is in my dying wishes. Keep tearing away.
1: No. At your funeral, I'm going to trip the pallbearer that's carrying your casket.
2: That would be
1: just
2: funny.
1: Stick my foot out. And then they all tumble like dominoes, and your body just rolls out.
2: She's having fun over here, laughing her ass off at this.
1: It'll be a funeral that we will never forget. You're welcome.
2: I'll turn your mic off for a second. Let me talk to the audience real quick. If by chance that I was to go out very, very soon, investigate Taryn before her joke, because I feel like she was to pull this off. Welcome back, Taryn. You're having a laugh over there.
1: Oh, my
2: like,
1: God. I was just picturing a body rolling out of a casket.
2: There's me
1: it's
2: going.
1: It's yours.
2: Finally getting that nap I've been wanting. The logwood. Stupid. She's still laughing. Stupid news.
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1: A big shout out to Kevin McKay in the afternoons for losing the keys to the vehicle. At least we think he's responsible. We don't have to drive that POS. They're up here scrambling yesterday. You walked out. They're like searching every square inch of this studio looking for these keys. And the last person they said was in the vehicle was Kevin. Now, we don't know if Kevin did it. It wasn't us. We try not to ever take that vehicle.
2: Yeah.
1: But I think he may be responsible. We have one key to one vehicle in this building.
2: Mm-mm-mm.
1: Why is there not a parade today that we can miss out on, right?
2: Oh.
1: No. You got that list in front of you? You going to talk about that next weekend?
2: 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Ooh, Subaru. Those are nice. I think you get a discount if you drive a Sub because it's like a very safe vehicle. 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That's not this Saturday, but next. 10 a.m. to 1 p.m. at Paws on Lovejoy.
1: Oh.
2: Our mission: every pet finds a home in one day. I would love that so much.
1: Oh, I got a key.
2: 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Participating sponsors, three dogs and a chick. I freaking love them. I love them so much. In fact, I ran down the road when they had 10 minutes left until they closed so I could get Maggie a couple duck heads. Adaptive Ready Rent, Graffiti Pizza, Helms Hauling and Materials, and United Fidelity Bank. They're all helping. So come adopt a dog or a cat. Cats are less work, I feel like. But dogs are cooler.
1: I got to keep Christina away. She's been asking.
2: And, I know. It's so hard.
1: We have Dexter, which is like shared custody because he goes with my daughter to her mom's and he's back and forth. He's really my damn dog. And then she's one. But I got a lot going on right now between summer and everything else and happening and at some point moving by the end of the summer. We're not ready yet.
2: Yeah. I always have a lot going on, but also. I don't really want to do the things that I'm invited to a lot of the times. So it's always like a nice excuse to be like, I can't, dogs.
1: Yeah.
2: And
1: there's some cute dogs over
2: when
1: there.
2: I came home from being out of town, there is no greater feeling in the freaking world than your dog being so excited that you're home, especially after a trip. Samson did not let me out of his sight yesterday. And it was just like every time I turned around, he's right there looking at me. And I was like, oh, my God, I love you just as much. I love that you're obsessed with me because I'm obsessed with you. My girls are very independent, so they didn't really care.
1: Well, so this is next Saturday from what time again? Because I got to know.
2: 10 a.m. to 1 p.m.
1: Okay. So we'll be there, stop by and see the beautiful puppies and.
2: Get you a dog or a cat.
1: That would be nice. Yeah. Hold on. I was trying to.
2: And if you have a busy schedule, you know, get a cat. They're less maintenance. You don't have to walk them. Why?
1: isn't this that dog commercial where they have the adopt? Get a dog.
2: Come be a dog's forever home.
1: Don't cry. First one cry loses.
2: You're closer to crying than me.
1: I have to turn the channel.
2: Yeah, I do turn the channel.
1: They picked the right song, too.
2: I just don't want to see a sad animal, you know?
1: Do they put little eye drops in those dogs because they look so sad or they just kind of like freeze frame it?
2: Yeah, I don't know.
1: Slow it down. And that dog's looking at you like, I just want to be...
2: I just want a home. Okay.
1: Oh, man. Well, anyway, next Saturday you can do something great.
2: You could be a hero.
1: You could be a hero. That would be awesome. Let me give you the national keyword for Louder Than Life, this big music festival at the end of September in Kentucky. And I think it's in the middle of September. Doesn't matter. I will hope you go. A lot of great bands will be there. And the words you're looking for this hour is Iron, like Iron Maiden. They will be there. IRON. Text IRON to 95819. and that will get you qualified. That keyword is good till 9 o'clock this morning.
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6: A better life with Dr. Sanjay Gupta.
7: Breast cancer is the most common cancer among women in the world. And according to a new study out of the University of Washington School of Medicine, an estimated 3.5 million cases a year are expected by 2050. Now, the good news is we've gotten so much better at screening, earlier detection, and cutting-edge treatments in many countries, including here in the United States. But even here in America, Black women have a death rate from breast cancer that is 40% higher than white women, a disparity that exists despite our world-class treatment infrastructure. So what can you do to lower your risk? Eat less red meat? 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Exercise is really important. Cut back on drinking, quit smoking. And remember this, you should start getting mammograms. At what age? 40. That's when you should start. I'm Dr. Sanjay Gupta, helping you live a better life.
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1: Taryn, 10 things that used to be affordable, now we consider it a luxury.
2: The vet.
1: Have they ever really been affordable?
2: At one point, my vet in Freeport was very affordable, and she actually cared about my animal. Hmm. Like, it was only $100 to get Dobby's teeth cleaned. That's anesthesia and everything.
1: Did the price go way up, or is it just
2: Now I have to see a dog cardiologist first if I'm going to get her teeth cleaned. No, we'll just not do that. Here's a greenie, sis. Enjoy.
1: Yeah. Well, I can see where that gets very pricey. Mm-hmm. A lot of things are up right now. A lot of people are talking about that. You know, I hate the fact that I'm going, oh, wow, gas is $3.56. I mean, I say it like, oh, it's went down. I mean, it's better than it was, right? I mean, it's better than $4 it was weeks ago.
2: Yeah.
1: I'm just saying I should not still be happy.
2: A matinee used to be like $5.
1: Oh, my gosh, I know.
2: And now a matinee is like the same price as like the nighttime. Maybe instead of it being $20, it's $19.50. No, I'll just wait for it to come out.
1: We were thinking about going to the movies this past weekend, then I started going, God, it costs so much.
2: I don't know
1: if I really want to go. And then she said, let's go play bingo. And I said, I don't know anything about bingo. But bingo was cheaper, and I actually won. So, yeah, first time ever. Don't know
2: bingo
1: a damn thing.
2: Bingo sounds funner, too.
1: Well, when they fire us here, Taryn, we'll take shifts at the bingo hall because I was watching, and they get really into it.
2: Yeah.
1: I want you to practice. B7.
2: Oh, just like they...
1: They go, B7.
2: That's boring.
1: I know. You can't tell your D jokes.
2: I know, but like you can't be like, B7!
1: No, Taryn, they'll hate you. You got to go be like...
2: So serious?
1: In 47.
2: I don't want that.
1: B3. Mm. When they go, oh, 69, I go, giggity! Giggity! 10 things that used to be affordable that's now considered a luxury. You said vet care. You are on the board.
2: Woo!
1: That was one that actually, when they looked at what people had to say, they said vet care. So you got that one. Mm. No particular order here, but it is the first one on the list. Vet care. You haven't seen my list, right?
2: No.
1: Okay. Number two, red meat. That can go for groceries in general.
2: Beef, yeah. Groceries.
1: Walk by I don't drink a lot of soda. I really don't. But if you go by and you look at, like, say you want, I don't know, a Coke, it's $4.
2: Oh, my God. $4. Oh, my God. So I stayed at my bestie Nicole's house one of the nights I was in Virginia. We wake up the next morning. She's got small kids. There's 3 boxes of cereal on the counter, you know, for them to choose from.
1: You're like, and I'm like, rich.
2: I literally, oh, my God. That's like $40 of cereal, mm-hmm. and it's only 3 boxes. Mm-hmm. Y'all rich? Mm-hmm. And then next to the sink, they had all these cooking oils, and I was like, did you, like, secretly win the lottery and not tell anybody? Really? Why do you have so many different cooking oil? Oil is so expensive. Even the tiniest, oh, my God, no. No. Every time I think I want cereal, I'm like, $8 for a box of cereal? You're smoking crack.
1: And no toy.
2: And no toy. Like, get out of here. No, not doing that.
1: They got a little map on the back. You can play a little game.
2: Cool.
1: Ooh.
2: Here's a crossword.
1: These kids don't know what it's like to eat terrible cereal for a crappy toy. Mm. You just don't know what it's like.
2: Mm-mm.
1: Kids. The cost of maintenance for your house. Well, good luck.
2: Oh, God.
1: Call anybody over to do anything. It's going to cost you.
2: Yeah, it's going to cost you just for them to ring the doorbell.
1: Number four, I have a price list, and nor do I choose to. Cable TV.
2: Oh, yeah, no, I'm not doing that.
1: Yeah, I'm not going back. We kind of gave society.
2: Oh,

0: commercials. Ugh. I'm just kidding. Sometimes those commercials.
1: Well, I'm still poor, so I have the apps, you know, and sometimes I got the apps with the commercials because I'm poor, you know.
0: Yeah, my Hulu has commercials. It's always progressive commercials.
1: It's always the same damn commercials. Mm-hmm. Rotate them, or I get one that's all in Spanish, and I don't know Spanish.
0: It's either progressive or the fat shot.
1: Oh, yeah.
0: Those are the only commercials I get.
1: Do you get the...
0: It's like they know I'm a terrible driver, and I would like to lose, like, 5 pounds.
1: They're stalking you. They're stalking you on there. I get the ones, and the other night, it was like, it came on, it was just all Spanish. I'm like, whoa. No one here.
0: Wrong audience.
1: I don't know what's happening. And then I heard pizza. I go, it's an Caesar's movie. I got it. I got that one. I'm like, I know what that one is. Movie tickets. We talked about that one. That one's a very expensive.
0: Netflix subscription.
1: Oh, yeah. Oh, gosh. They just keep going up.
0: Yeah.
1: Up and up. They're the worst when it comes
0: to them. Yeah, they really are. The most expensive, and they have the smallest, like, stuff, like, their variety's not great.
1: I feel like every time I go, well, I'm going to get Netflix. And then about a month into it, I'm like, there's nothing to watch.
0: Yeah.
1: I don't want to watch it. Mm-hmm. I don't need live events. If I can choose to get an option, we're now live events and some other options, I'll take it.
0: Yeah, I don't need a live
1: event.
0: I'm
1: not watching that stuff. I don't care. What about your shoes, like sneakers? I know you love your running shoes.
0: Yeah.
1: They're pricey. They have always been kind of high.
0: Those are the most expensive shoes I own.
1: But you know what? With age, it's like a nice bed.
0: Yeah, you're right. Man, I used to wait tables in my Chucks and my Vans. There is no support in those shoes. I need that cushion. I just don't want to spend $150 on shoes that I'm going to wear to work at a restaurant, and they're going to get gross. Mm-hmm. But at the same time, that's where I'm doing the most walking.
1: Yeah.
0: And I should have ultimately been wearing very expensive, nice shoes in that setting for my whole life.
1: You don't. You get home, and you're just hurting. You're aching all night. The older you get, the worse it is. Yeah, you're right.
0: Yeah.
1: So that's something I will invest in, a good pair of what? What do I wear?
0: Skechers.
1: I do have expensive boots, but I do have Skechers.
0: Yeah.
1: It's what you say old people wear. I say as cool people.
0: My mom loves them.
1: I love them too. I don't care. I don't care what you say. I go, oh, Skechers.
0: Ooh, there's a Skechers store now.
1: Stop. Let's go in there. Now, I'm a little better than Nick Kroc people.
0: Oh, remember, what was it? Payless Shoes?
1: Yeah, they
0: exist?
1: And
0: it was like you buy one, get one half off.
1: Oh, only place that I know you can do that still is Shoe Carnival. Do we have one here?
0: Mm-hmm.
1: I don't know.
0: Yeah, I think there's one over in Destin.
1: Okay, Shoe Carnival.
0: We have
1: got
0: a carnival and a rack room in Destin.
1: I'm like, you mean I can buy a pair of Skechers and get the other one half off?
0: Yeah.
1: Yeah. Oh, you talked me into it.
0: Birkenstocks are the only thing that are excluded from the BOGO.
1: Only people that I think I'm better than when it comes to shoes is you Croc people. Sorry, just the way I feel. You're not changing my mind. They may be comfortable, but I'm not wearing them.
0: Yeah.
1: Here's one that I'm thankful I ain't got to pay for. Babysitters, I bet they are.
0: Oh, my God. So expensive. So expensive.
1: Is the price babysitters are charging more now?
0: When I babysat, it was $16 an hour for one kid plus $2 for each additional kid, which sounds expensive. But really, the families that shared a house got a deal. Because if there's four kids, $20 an hour. Ultimately, that's $10 an hour per family.
1: Yeah, if you're going to have a date night, you want to get away from those kids for a few hours.
0: And they all do, the rich people, definitely.
1: Oh, yeah.
0: They're like, can we book you every single night? We do not want to hang out with
1: you. Oh, you're
0: kids.
1: Like one of them Hollywood. You were like the one that watched the Hollywood parents. The Hollywood parents are, you know, they have other people raise their kids.
0: Yeah. Yeah.
1: They just show up for the photo op. Mm-hmm. Look, I love a little... Mm-hmm. Like the Kardashians, do you think they're great parents?
0: Probably not.
1: Yeah, I don't think so. Like, yeah. It's Kanye's weekend. How you lose that in court? Don't get full custody. You don't fight for it. You don't fight for it.
0: I know.
1: You're going Daddy Yee's house this weekend. No.
0: How did that psycho get to be alone with his children?
1: You know what it is? Mom didn't fight in court because mom could have won.
0: Oh, God.
1: I don't want to go back to Daddy's house. Yeah. We just do racist stuff.
0: I'm not allowed to like other religions when we're there.
1: Damn Jews. You've been at your dad's house too long.
0: Yeah. Oh, God.
1: How does he have any type of... He shouldn't be around an animal or anything.
0: I know. He really should be in a room with padded walls.
1: Concert tickets. Well, we can easily go off on that one. The price of concert tickets.
0: Oh, God. Yeah, my dad was telling me the other day, back in the way day, you could get a ticket to see Rolling Stones for like $2.50. And that was like when they were new and just came out, and it was before everything sucked in the world. Now it's crazy.
1: You ever seen that old interview with Kurt Cobain when they talk about price tickets and he doesn't know what it is? And he's like, yeah, Madonna's charging $20. And he's like, $20?
0: Yeah, I saw that
1: interview.
0: Yeah,
1: you're like, what?
0: What the hell? Who does she think she is?
1: The dentist? I don't care if you've got dental insurance or not. You know, if you get your tooth cleaning, then that's it. It's expensive.
0: Yeah.
1: Anything you need, and you know if your mouth hurts, your tooth hurting, you're going to pay for it.
0: Yeah, it sucks.
1: Yeah. And then pretty much any house.
0: Yeah.
1: Any house.
0: Ever.
1: Any house is just outrageous these days. I think the market is coming down somewhat. I'm seeing that, reading some things about that, but not drastically. Not drastically yet.
0: Well, we could buy hell.
1: If you've missed this, let's clarify this for people who just joined in. The little town of Hell is for sale in Michigan.
0: $625,000 for 7 acres. That is, I feel like, great deal. Right? I don't know how big an acre is. I'm not good with numbers.
1: I just know an acre.
0: If you tell me square feet of a house, I just smile and nod. I don't know what
1: that
0: means.
1: The bigger the number, the bigger the home.
0: Yeah. I don't even know how many square feet my house is.
1: Yeah, right. All right, coming up, Taryn's got more stupid news for you. That's coming up next.
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0: proving that evolution has had a few brain farts along the way. 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
1: If you bought some bootleg bourbon recently for a very discounted price, the Philadelphia Police Department want to know where you got it from. An investigation is underway after more than 10,000 bottles of bourbon were stolen from a Philadelphia warehouse in broad daylight last Friday. Damn, someone lost a job last Friday. Approximately 1,800 cases of Noble Oak bourbon worth $500,000 were stolen from American Supply between 1 and 3 p.m. in a coordinated cargo theft operation.
2: Well, we can't say the thieves were lazy.
1: True.
2: I mean, that's the word.
1: This is like Ocean's 23. Each case contained 6 bottles, bringing the total number of stolen bottles to 10,800. Spokesperson for the company said the theft involved a significant quantity of premium bourbon from our newly acquired brand, Noble Oak, and appears to have been executed with knowledge and logistics operations and product movement schedules. Acquired from a newly acquired brand, I'm going to say, seems like those are the key words for me. Who'd you acquire it from? They weren't happy. They want it back.
2: So this sounds like an inside job.
1: Sounds like. Robert Koch. Rob Koch.
2: Like C-O-K-E? Like the drink?
1: K-O-C-H. I know how I wanted to pronounce it at first.
2: You think it's Rob Koch?
1: Definitely. But Leslie said it's Koch like Koch Brothers.
2: Oh.
1: He's the chief operating officer. He said the suspects deceived warehouse employees into thinking they were supposed to load their truck with the bourbon bottles and that the workers missed some regular security protocols and allowed them to enter and move forward with the heist.
2: Kind of like the camera's not working for Epstein hanging himself.
1: Yeah. So feel this company's probably hiring new warehouse employees if you need a job. One of the largest thefts in bourbon that we've seen, especially this year in the region. He said.
2: Does that happen often?
1: I know.
2: You're like, in the region this year? The year's
1: halfway done. The company is like, let us know if any sus offers involving large quantities of Noble Oak bourbon are being offered and sold. Let us know if you're buying expensive bourbon out of a trunk.
2: I would never do that.
1: He said, it's been very stressful. It's been a huge emotional roller coaster. Oh, rich people and rich people problems. Oh, that's sad. Every bottle, blah, blah, blah. Call them and let us know if you have any information. We'll call them and let them know if you're buying trunk bourbon.
2: Interesting. Okay.
1: That's a very organized crime.
2: Yeah. I wouldn't know who to flip it to. I mean, individual bottles, yeah. But that's a lot of work.
1: What are you going
2: to
1: do with all that?
2: You want to flip it like on a massive scale quickly.
1: 11,000 bottles of bourbon on the wall. 11,000 bottles of bourbon. Take one down. Pass it around. 10,999 bottles.
2: Damn, your people getting drunk. Your people getting drunk in your song.
1: They're actually dying from, like, alcohol poisoning.
2: Yeah, but, like, usually a beer, you know? Like, oh, I'm full. Like, you're over there. Oh, liquor. Bottles.
1: Bourbon. 11,000 bottles.
2: Damn.
1: Oh, man.
2: So, as of now, no suspects. At least they're publicly saying they don't know.
1: Yeah, I think it's the people you acquired the business
2: from. Well, even if I did know, I'm not speaking up.
1: They're mad.
2: I wouldn't speak up if I did know, would you? I wouldn't say a damn thing. I
1: ain't no narc.
2: If I watched my neighbor bring in 10,000 bottles of bourbon, I'd be like, none of my business.
1: Wow, what's that? What are you going to do with all of it? I'm having a party soon. All right.
2: I bet you are. That's a big party.
1: Keep me posting.
2: Yeah, let me know. I'd like to come to the party. All right, there you go. That's your stupid news.
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1: That was wonderful. Louder than life. Not her burp. Louder than life.
2: That wasn't very loud.
1: We've got opportunity for you to win yourself 4-day passes September 17th through the 20th right there in Kentucky at the Expo Center. Some of the bands you don't want to miss: Tool, Papa Roach, Pantera, My Chemical Romance, Sublime will be there. There's so many on this. It's like so many bands I want to see. You could win by texting in a national keyword. I'll give that to you here in a second. You'll have to get this in here real quickly before 9 o'clock, and then we'll have another word coming up just after 9 o'clock. One of the bands, Iron Maiden, will be there. And Iron is the text word you're looking for.
2: Iron.
1: Iron
2: Man.
1: I-R-O-N. Text that to 95819.
2: When was the last time you ironed something?
1: It's been a while.
2: Yeah.
1: No, I don't use it too much.
2: I don't have an iron.
1: I mean, I don't usually wear clothes that I have to iron. I just
2: sometimes my dresses, but I have a steamer. It's like way better than an iron.
1: Yeah, I don't really like have to wear khaki pants or anything.
2: Khakis.
1: Like, yeah, nothing like that. Well, my Skechers. Don't make any laugh. All dressed all up. Fancy. Text Aaron to 95819. New text word coming up here shortly.
0: 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Oh, no, they didn't.
3: What?
0: Is this April or August Fools? I'm not sure what's going on there. 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Blackstone Cherry. Blackstone Cherry. Oh, no, that's not all. I know you need more because you're so hard to please. Buck Cherry.
4: You're crazy, bitch, but you're so good. I'm confident when I dream. 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Scratches off down my back to keep her on.
0: Yeah, Blackstone Cherry and Buck Cherry. 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

0: 99 Rock. Well, Taryn's a very angry person, and
1: no, I'm not.
0: Yes, you are. You have a lot of hostility build up. You can you get to know her, you really realize how awful she is as a person, and it's a lot of just, I don't know, just life has got to her. And what she really needs to do is just take it out with maybe a baseball bat.

0: $700 at the vet last week.
1: Oh, we better stay away from there. Well, get smashed. That is the sweet deal this morning. There are still some available, so you can go. And they got a paint room, too. I guess you, what do? You throw paint on the wall?
0: I think you throw paint on the wall. Let's get that. I want to go.
1: Awesome.
0: My friend Lynn owns it.
1: Oh.
0: She's so nice.
1: Well, hi, Lynn.
0: And she's responsible for the park at the end of Hollywood. Well, so say thank you to her.
1: Well, thank you. And they got great reviews. The 5.0. That's best you can get on Google.
0: Fun.
1: So you get to go in there. Here's what you get. You get for $25, you get a $50 gift certificate. So
0: yeah.
1: That is your Smash or Splatter sessions.
0: Yeah.
1: That's what it says. So awesome. They're up right now on our website, WKSM.com. Just click the sweet deal. And while they last, you can buy them.
0: So I'm going to get one.
1: You're going to bring them. Can you bring your own bat?
0: I'm sure that, no, I think they've got different things that you can choose from to break things with.
1: Like what?
0: Like maybe a crowbar, a bat.
1: Sledgehammer?
0: Yeah.
1: A big waiver form I got to sign?
0: Probably.
1: I think they probably do.
0: Yeah.
1: It's online now. This would be a great gift for anybody.
0: I brought it. It was my white elephant gift at our Christmas party the year before last.
1: Oh.
0: Best gift brought.
1: I think it's awesome.
0: Yeah.
1: On the sweet deal right now, WKSM.com.

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0: 99 Rock, brand new word. We're in the 9 o'clock hour. This word is good till noon today. Louder Than Life, big music festival that starts September 17th, runs to the 20th. If you're the big winner, you get a 5-night hotel stay, $1,500 in cash for your travel, and you're going to Louisville. VIP passes, too. 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It's going to have air. You'll have an air conditioner option. You can poop with the air. With an air conditioner. You don't have to sit in a nasty porta potty.
1: That's nice.
0: Ew. You can also just have a fantastic time because it's required. 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And let me cover the last thing I have to say. Prize provided by Danny Wimmer, which puts on some fantastic festivals. He knows what he's doing. All right, so Papa Roach, Tool, Iron Maiden, Pantera, Rise Against, Pretty Reckless, Hellstorm. There's a lot, and that's not all of them. There's a lot of bands you can go see. The words you're looking for is My Blank Romance.
1: Chemical!
0: Yep, they'll be there. Chemical, that is the word, Chemical. Chemical, text Chemical to 95819. Before noon, and you're qualified. Good luck. Cliche of the day coming up.
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14: A better life with Dr. Sanjay Gupta.
15: We all know how important it is to stay active as we age, especially as we get older. But I've come to realize that for as good as people are about getting their cardio in, a lot of older folks really don't seem to be doing the recommended amount of strength training, or even understand why it's so important. It helps you stay functional, and therefore independent, for as long as possible. Certified strength and conditioning specialist Dana Santis says a great place to start is not with dumbbells or barbells, but with your body weight, which allows you to build strength while also learning how your body moves and where your limitations exist. It also reduces the risk of overwhelming your connective tissue, which adapts more slowly than muscles as we get older. Once you're comfortable, you can dial up that intensity, but do it slowly, do it carefully. I'm Dr. Sanjay Gupta, helping you live a better life.
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0: 99 Rocket. It's time for that cliche of the day. 5:45 this afternoon. Kevin McKay, he will ask you, where's the cliche of the day? And if you'll tell him what Taryn's about to tell you, you can win yourself some Task Force pizza. Also, why you call in this afternoon and try to win, ask him where the van keys are, because we don't know those are. Just to give it, everybody's blaming him. I don't know if he really is responsible, but most likely I think it is him.
1: Hell for sale.
0: Hell for sale?
1: Yeah, because it rhymes, but not hell for sale, because that doesn't rhyme.
0: Okay.
1: Hell for sale. Okay. You can buy hell right now, $625,000.
0: All right.
1: I'm coming.
0: It really is for sale. That's crazy. 7 acres. It's a little town. You can own it.
1: Hell, Michigan.
0: Hell for sale, 545. Tell Kevin McKay that win that pizza. Taryn, have a great day. You working tonight?
1: I am working tonight.
0: Yes. Go make that money.
1: Yeah.
0: Take that tourist dollars.
1: A lot last week. I need to make it all back.
0: I know. You were off too. Yeah, you're being off and on a trip. Yeah, it costs money. That's the only bad part about a vacation. Yeah. You just go broke.
1: Yeah.
0: Go broker. But you need one. All right, I'll see you tomorrow.
1: Bye.
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18: How often do you stop to wonder whether you should share something that's revealing, maybe even embarrassing, with a partner, a friend, or even your boss? In her new book called Revealing, The Underrated Power of Oversharing, behavioral scientist Leslie John says doing just that can help you deepen relationships that are vital to your life. We need people to trust us in order to get things like love, friendship, and career success. That's what she told us. When you make yourself vulnerable by revealing something sensitive, it does make other people trust you. In turn, when you ask someone to reveal something about themselves, showing that interest will generally lead someone to like you more. Why? Because people like to be asked about themselves, she says. It also signals that they are discriminating and choosy, but in a good way. I'm Dr. Sanjay Gupta, helping you live a better life.
16: Hey, it's Kevin McKay. I have my winger shirt on. Don't call me Stewart. If you love the hair bands, you got to check out the Hair Club weeknights at 6:25, Monday through Friday. 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
19: 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But I graduated. 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
4: Going into the afternoon, highs climb into the upper 80s and a low 90s with a mix of sun and clouds and perhaps an isolated shower here and there. Going into tonight, lows fall into the 70s once again with some patchy fog developing. Wednesday features lots of sunshine with highs back into the upper 80s. I'm meteorologist Marion Caldwell with your WAR First Warning Weather Forecast.
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99 Rockers random fact. You know, I love these. The core of the earth is hotter than the surface of the sun. Did you know that? I believe you. 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

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I got that national keyword to get you qualified. That word is good this hour, and I'll tell you what it is coming up. 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

0: 99 Rock Louder Than Rock, Big Music Festival, Louisville, Kentucky, Papa Roach. You're going to see Tool. 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
6: Going into the afternoon, highs climb into the upper 80s and a low 90s with a mix of sun and clouds and perhaps an isolated shower here and there. Going into tonight, lows fall into the 70s once again with some patchy fog developing. Wednesday features lots of sunshine with highs back into the upper 80s. I'm meteorologist Marion Caldwell with your WAR First Warning Weather Forecast.
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0: Hey, September is still the summer concert series. I'm not in denial. 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
11: A better life with Dr. Sanjay Gupta.
12: How often do you stop to wonder whether you should share something that's revealing, maybe even embarrassing, with a partner, a friend, or even your boss? In her new book called Revealing, The Underrated Power of Oversharing, behavioral scientist Leslie John says doing just that can help you deepen relationships that are vital to your life. We need people to trust us in order to get things like love, friendship, and career success. That's what she told us. When you make yourself vulnerable by revealing something sensitive, it does make other people trust you. In turn, when you ask someone to reveal something about themselves, showing that interest will generally lead someone to like you more. Why? Because people like to be asked about themselves, she says. It also signals that they are discriminating and choosy, but in a good way. I'm Dr. Sanjay Gupta, helping you live a better life.
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2: Going into the afternoon, highs climb into the upper 80s and a low 90s with a mix of sun and clouds and perhaps an isolated shower here and there. Going into tonight, lows fall into the 70s once again with some patchy fog developing. Wednesday features lots of sunshine with highs back into the upper 80s. I'm meteorologist Marion Caldwell. We're WAR. First Morning Weather Forecast.

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Yo, good job, Spurs, last night. Nice. Making it a series. Jury reached in the Texas stabbing in Frisco.

Club. Yeah. Thank you, Stalker Mark. 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Bill from Tennessee will probably stop in studio a little bit later. He's door dashing and trying to donate plasma, not to save lives, but for money. So I play the song that he hates.

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0: 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Don't have to give it to Pop. It's just a money giveaway. We're tying in with our website. This verdict, they're like American Idol. They're like, verdict has been reached. And we'll announce it after this long break. Expect Ryan Seacrest to be out there.

There you go. Dying for lunch. Dying for lunch. It is that band. Bad Omens. 99 Rocky Gulf Coast Rock Station. Big day in music history. You should know this. You should know that 1977, after 11 years of marriage, George Harrison divorcing Patty Boyd. Be careful, dudes. If you got a guy that's in a band

0: Bruce Springsteen, 1991, got married to the woman he was cheating with, Patty, the tambourine player. Peter Gabriel, 2002, getting married. I like this, 2008, Tommy Two Tone got married. He's like, babe, remember I had that cool song? I say we get married. I don't have any more groupies anymore. Paul McCartney's album Ram, going gold, 1971. Brian Jones leaving the Rolling Stones in 1969 after developing a serious drug problem. I love that. He left Keith Richards over there looking away like a dog that's in trouble. Yeah, you got the problem. Better leave. Those drugs are bad. I sure as hell don't do them. Get you the keyword for Louder Than Life. Is that where we're at? Yeah, that's an amazing festival. Get you the keyword here in a little bit. And waiting on the verdict in Texas at the McKinney Courthouse. And maybe some local blotters on the way.
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Queen, 3 days grace. Marilyn Manson on the way to... Yeah, American Idol's got to be teasing this verdict. Waiting on that. Local lovely crime.

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3: Here's Kevin McKay with today's tales from the police.
2: I talk any longer and I know I'm going to ruin it. It's a talent I have. What was that? Josh Todd, a Buck Cherry in that mugshot? Look at that. What's going to happen with the tour? Oh, it's not him. It's just a local guy. Okay. Dude, you should go around and say you're Josh Todd, a Buck Cherry. I'm serious about that. This guy looking away to the right. If you look away like a dog in trouble, does the mugshot count? Yes, it does. We still see you. Lovely lady with braids. What is she in there for? See if I'll let you date her. Contempt of court. You can't do this to me. I pay yourself. Blah, blah, blah. Still waiting on the verdict out there in McKinney, Texas. That's amazing. I got in here at 2, and they said verdict has been reached. And then they must have been like, okay, let's all take a long lunch. Everyone go to a buffet. It's not like the nation is waiting on this. So we talk about Navy base employee in critical condition after shark attack in Panhandle. Panama City Navy base employee in critical condition. Lunchtime swim. Dear military marina in the Panhandle. Happened on Monday, 11:45 a.m. According to two staff members were swimming near the base during their lunch break. A lunch swim. Shark attacked one of the men, severely injuring both of his arms. Rushed the victim, got him late 20s to a local hospital, underwent emergency surgery. Said the man is now out of surgery, may be transferred to a trauma center. Hope you are okay, dude. Mental note. No lunchtime swims. I'll hit the buffet with these people on the damn court thing.
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7: Hey, Joy. Oh, you are.
8: Hey, I just heard you were talking about that case out of Texas.
2: Yeah.
8: They found him guilty.
2: Are you serious?
8: Yeah, I just seen it pop up. I was scrolling as you were talking
2: guilty
8: about
2: guilty of what? Manslaughter or murder?
8: Murder.
2: Oh, so he. Oh, here. Now the riots are going to happen, huh?
8: Oh, you know it's going to happen. It's just a matter of time.
2: Where'd you see that? Because I'm not seeing it on anything.
8: It popped up across, I think it was Fox News had it.
2: Really?
8: Pop up across my phone.
2: Yes, there it is. Convicted of murder. Oh, yeah. Oh, now it's going to go down because that's not manslaughter. Thank you, buddy.
8: Yeah. Yep. No problem, Kevin. Got you.
2: Appreciate it. Yeah. Okay. There it is. Carmelo Anthony convicted of murder. They didn't even deliberate for long. Wow. So manslaughter would have been a lesser charge. But this is convicted of murder, it looks like.

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must go watch Not Another Teen Movie. Good movie. Classic. I guess they don't make classics like they used to. You know, movies like The Karate Kid or Harold and Maude. Back is your keyword for the rest of the day now for Louder Than Life. And also for $1,500. Send you there for the festival. BACK to 95819. Louder Than Life Festival in September.

0: Yeah, it's amazing. Yeah. A song of amazement. Soundgarden, My Wave, 99 Rock, your Gulf Coast Rock Station. Let's play Sylvia's intro because she just got proposed to. So I don't really think you can hit on the lead singer chick of this band anymore.
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1: Damn, girls taking over. 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We got a girl. We got a Rush girl drummer. 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All right. 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
1: They kind of got a good classic, like an 80s vibe to them. How are we looking? I didn't even look at the markets yet. Dow Jones up 86 points. Creeping back up to 51,000. S&P 500 down 19. NASDAQ down 250. Gold is down 81 bucks. Oh yeah, that's total 80s feel. But they're a newer band. Silver down $3.65 or $65.40 on an ounce of silver. Oh, but this kind of also, do you hear a little bit of Ghost in there? I don't know what I just heard. I'm hearing things, man. Bitcoin down again, 62,000. Very low for Bitcoin. Your big gainer. What's our big gainer? What we got? 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Sumerlands. We'll hear you tomorrow. Tickets this hour. I'll do some. We'll pick. We got a couple shows coming up this week for Club LA and Missed Connections all on the way.

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woman posting that? Wait, hold on. I gotta read this misconnection. 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

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So, I guess a couple weeks ago, Filter played Club LA, and then Dead Code was the opener, and that singer, he was so proud, he was going around, and he's like, I slept with Shirley Manson of Garbage. And he's like, look, here's her number, I have her number. Sick flex, dude, sick flex. Push it, up version 2.0, 99 Rock.

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1: Catch a glimpse of a Milton Marshalls or a hot little cricket in the mall, but you ain't got the stones to holler at her. Let's go check.
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1: with Kevin McKay.
3: All right, where are we? Yeah, there it is. Relax, Kev. You're so frantic. Just relax and talk about love, man. Swimming activity partner. I think this guy tries every few months with this. Looking for a female to join me for some pool time and tanning in the sun in my backyard. And I don't know if it's... Maybe he's getting different women each time. And he's rerunning the ad because it's working so well. Or nothing. Anyway, women, you want to hang out naked in some dude's backyard. There you go. Here's your chance. Any old rockers out there? Hey, any old rockers there? Want to play some music? Free jamming. J-A-M-I-N. Free jamming. I have a place. I have drums, amps, guitars. I play drums. I have a huge entertainment room to play in. Very roomy. Plenty of different instruments. What the hell's this guy getting at? Or just bring your music, you can play, blah, blah, blah. I drink beer while I play. Any beer drinking rockers? No, this is the worst misconnection ever. No, you must play by yourself in your man cave. Go. Just put on a drum machine. Doot, dig, doot, dig, doot, dig, doot, dig, dig, dig, doot, dig, doot, doot. Boat ride, Panama City Beach. Any ladies looking for a boat ride to Shell Island? I'm a married white male here. I like when they just come out and say, hey, yeah, I'm married. Age, race, not important. He just wants anything but his wife. Anything different. I'll take it. Here's a rubber tire. I'll do it. Clothing optional. Hey, hey, he's suave. Hey, closing up. Hey, I'm an FBI. Hey, female body inspector. We're both waiting on an order in Pensacola. It was Tuesday now. Okay. We were both picking up an order. We struck up a conversation while waiting. We talked about clubbing and the lifestyle of the 70s and 80s. Oh, that's the good years. Remember doing coke and whoring it up? And he says, how payphones were an integral part of our social network back then. I wish I'd offered my phone number because it was a great conversation with a very attractive woman. Until next time, the clueless man. The clueless man will be alone into the masturbating man. Seen you at the mall yesterday. Which mall are we talking about? Pretty sure we locked eyes. You were wearing black pants and a white shirt, and you're a tall gentleman. Oh, this is the female posting. I was wearing a pink dress. I'm tall and plump. Message me if you'd like to. I'm tall and... There we go. I love that word, plump. And she's like, I'm a plumpy, yeah?
4: 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Bored? Need something different to do? 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
1: Oh my God, it's huge. And it's huge.

song, great song, great. There's your favorite Seether song right there. No, not that. No, that is your favorite. I'm telling you. Sometimes it got to be that way. Tough love. I'm telling you. That's your favorite Seether song. 99 Rock. Louder Than Life Festival. I'll give you that keyword here in a little bit.

that wreck there? 11974 98 Miramar Beach. Vehicle crash and injuries. Do we have a cross road? Foo Fighters, talk to Coach Ernie, our fishing buddy, next. No, no crossroads.

0: I do like they're rocking out on this new album, Foo Fighters' new one called Your Favorite Toy, album of the same name, 99 Rock. The man who Gonzo discovered, and may Gonzo rest in peace. He would talk to Coach Ernie all the time back in the day.
1: What's happening?
0: Not
1: Mr.
0: a whole
1: Kevin,
0: lot.
1: You doing all right?
0: Yeah, I'm doing good. Staying busy. How are you?
1: Yes, sir.
0: All right.
1: I have had some changes.
0: Got some
1: in the last couple of weeks.
0: Yeah, what's been going on?
1: As of a week ago today, I am now in the ranks of the retired.
0: Oh, now you're not going to know what to do
1: yes,
0: with
1: sir.
0: Yourself. Now you don't know what to do
1: I got
0: with yourself.
1: Plenty.
0: Do you? Besides fishing?
1: Yes, sir.
0: All right.
1: I've already hitched my wagon to another
0: oh, good.
1: Career, life, dream. Last October, I was afforded the opportunity to go and try out being a contracted tournament assistant for none other than the Bassmasters organization. Went up, had a great experience, and they're going to hire me, and I will start in August working tournaments for the Bassmasters, traveling all over the country and seeing the sights and doing a little fishing on the side.
0: Well, congratulations. Dude, that is huge. That's great.
1: Yes, sir. Right at 37 years in public education, teaching, and coaching. So
0: yeah, time to get out.
1: Yes, sir. We're still doing high school bass fishing. We've got one local high school team, and then we have several in the Santa Rosa County area. I do have one college high school bass fisherman still at it. Reese Killian is fishing for Lander University, who happens to be the home of the back-to-back national champions in the high school bass fishing. I mean, the college bass fishing ranks.
0: Oh, okay. So he's big time, yeah.
1: Oh, yeah. He's a grinder. He's excellent. And I look for him to go as far as he wants to in that profession.
0: Way to go. That'd be cool to get him to call in sometime.
1: We can do that.
0: Yeah.
1: We'll get this together, and I'll have him with us, and you can talk to the guy that's headed that way. But, yeah, man, I just 99 Rock's been a part of it from the own sense.
0: Absolutely. And we thank Gonzo for that. Rest in peace, Gonzo. Gonzo started putting you on the air, talking about the bass fishing. So we kind of tried to carry that on for him.
1: Yes, sir. He got a little mad at me because I didn't know him at the time. But I had a bass pro named Shaw Grigsby come up, and he actually spoke to the class. It was awesome.
0: Wow.
1: My class went from 30 to 350 once the teachers and coaches and school district officials found out. We filled up the
0: district. Nice.
1: I'm like, dang it. One of the coaches came in the next morning and said, hey, Gonzo's trashing you on the air because you didn't invite him to come do it.
0: I'm
1: like,
0: oh, yeah.
1: Gonzo and why? So our friendship started through me misplacing a phone call. I was like, dude, I don't even know who you are.
0: That's
1: but
0: funny.
1: I'm like bass fishing. They said, well, you're going to know me now.
0: I'm like, love it. I love it. I'm looking at Gonzo's picture on the wall right now when you told that story. That's awesome.
1: Yeah, yeah.
0: Well, you're the man, buddy. Definitely stay in touch all the time and let us know, and maybe we'll get you, say, Reese to call in sometime.
1: Yes, sir. We can do that. We can do that. I appreciate you picking up the mantle and running with it. And thank y'all for all the promotions for Crescent High School Outdoor Ed and for Emerald Coast Youth Bassmasters. Y'all have been a big help.
0: You let us know anything we can do.
1: Yes, sir. We'll do it.
0: All right,
1: and
0: buddy.
1: As always, 99 Rocks.
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11: 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Oh, you weathermen. I'll give you the hats coming up from Emerald Prints and Graphics, top of the hour, 99 Rock.

0: Izzy Gabe Blood, Bill from Tennessee, coming in after a big day. That was new Sublime, by the way, so we'll talk about it.
1: I slept well last night.
0: He slept well. He gave blood. He tried to get paid for plasma.
1: But that was too involved.
0: Yeah, that's kind of weird.
1: They wanted a permanent address around here.
0: All right.
1: And they wouldn't accept
0: yours.
1: No
0: money for you.

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3: 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I'm a bird.

0: Def Band. Def, D-E-F. 99 Rock, Stone Temple off of Core. You, Bill from Tennessee, does not like Stone Temple Pilots. What is with your music?
1: Well, thing? I just I don't like all their stuff.
0: Whoa, that one's okay?
1: No, I don't. I'm not into that one.
0: Really? That's an amazing thing. You don't like Thin
1: Lizzy.
0: I like
1: that Come On, Come On. I like the fast one.
0: Oh, okay.
1: But I don't like their
0: mid-tempo sludge.
1: It's too draggy.
0: Not a grunge guy.
1: Nah. I don't know if it's across
0: you
1: the board.
0: You didn't like Alice in Chains, you said.
1: I like Man in the Box.
0: Okay.
1: But it's faster.
0: A little faster. Bill needs it faster.
1: Yes, yes. That's what I tell my ladies, too.
0: I-10 westbound mile marker 96. Debris in the roadway. Some roadway debris over Ponce de Leon. That's how they have to say that town. Not Ponce de Leon. They get mad. It's
1: okay.
0: Ponce de Leon.
1: Very sensitive.
0: So we partied last night. Bill is like, I'm gonna DoorDash for a while. So I'm like, all right, when I'm done with all my stuff. And we went DoorDashing.
1: Yeah, what a party.
0: Till 1 a.m.
1: Yeah.
0: And I am amazed at how lazy people are. We made a Cumberland Farms. And I think that guy had a bag of chips and a drink.
1: Yeah.
0: And it wasn't far away.
1: Are they lazy or are you just an old man?
0: I'm an old man, but maybe they're stoned, like you said.
1: Yeah,
0: and drunk.
1: That's right.
0: But I'm just amazed at how short of a distance and people are ordering that.
1: That's all it takes. You shouldn't be driving at all.
0: But good for you DoorDash drivers.
1: Even if it's a tenth of a mile, you shouldn't be driving.
0: Good for you. Good for you. And then the one Pizza Hut delivery, you got out. And you were just talking to them forever. You're the friendliest DoorDash driver?
1: Well, I had to go back in because I didn't have my phone to identify myself.
0: Right.
1: And then then they had to bring the drinks out.
0: They know all the tricks.
1: They were afraid the tops were going to come off. I'm a professional.
0: I'm a
1: veteran.
0: It's a profession.
1: Yes, it's a profession.
0: And then we went way out to, like, Navarre-ish to deliver it.
1: And passed.
0: And you talked to them forever.
1: Yeah, there were a young couple from
0: with
1: Texas.
0: The mom was in there?
1: Yeah, they were young, though.
0: And I was like, yeah, but the mom was in there wandering around.
1: I didn't see the mom.
0: Oh, I saw the mom.
1: I didn't see that. I just saw the nice young couple.
0: You were just
1: Texas.
0: A nice, nice gentleman.
1: Being person.
0: You were.
1: It's good for my
0: ratings.
1: You
0: got a big tip? Now, what about, I like you, this is tough when you double dash. Every now and then you pick one up, and then it says, on the way, do you want to pick up another order? And you confused him.
1: I confused him.
0: And the guy tipped you extra.
1: The one that I brought, he ate the wrong food. And then I tried to bring the Chinese food. It was supposed to be Mediterranean food to the lady. And I said, you want to take this?
0: She said, no, I didn't order.
1: She said, no.
0: Well, that's normal. You're saying the other guy ate what was not his and extra tipped you.
1: And I think it was less food.
0: I think he said, that DoorDash, he knows me better than I know myself.
1: I guess so. I don't know.
0: Thank you. So, hey, DoorDash tonight, you might get Bill.
1: Yeah, what
0: a... He is a friendly door. I went with him. I can testify.
1: Can I
0: do a 5-star review?
1: Absolutely. Go in there.
0: We went out. He goes,
1: but you've got to order food.
0: Bill goes,
1: you don't want to do.
0: Where's Gulf Breeze? I go, let's not go out there. We'll do a Taco Bell. Let's go out there.
1: Yeah.
0: And then Bill goes in Taco Bell, gets the order, and you just say, hey, can I have a Coke, a Pepsi?
1: Yeah.
0: And you just do that every time you go in somewhere.
1: Can you just give me a drink?
0: And then he looked at you like he wasn't sure.
1: Yeah.
0: And then he gave you one.
1: He went out on a limb.
0: So if you are a driver.
1: He risked his job for me.
0: Do that.
1: Yeah.
0: Bill did it.
1: It's all in the way you word it.
0: You just say, hey, throw in a Pepsi for me.
1: Can I grab a drink from you?
0: Nice.
1: That's all. They know what it means.
0: All the tricks of the trade.
1: Mm-hmm.
0: There you go. DoorDash podcast. We'll be back live here in a little bit. I Refuse, Five Finger Death Punch, Creed, Higher, and the hat giveaway. You got your maroon hat.
1: Yes, I did.
0: Emerald prints and graphics on the way.
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12: I paid $8 for a Pepsi one time.
0: Man. I know. What? No.
1: Yeah, at a football game?
12: No, it was like midnight, and the girls are asleep. I had a hankering for a soda, and all we had was water. So I DoorDashed a 2-liter.
0: Wow.
12: From the gas station.
0: $8 later.
1: The convenience.
0: You know what was weird was I went to a corner store yesterday in person just for a case of water, $9.
1: Oh.
0: I was like, maybe he thought I handed him a $5. He gave me $1 back. I handed him a $10.
1: How many?
0: And I was like,
1: how many were?
0: Are
1: it?
0: You sure this case of water is $9?
1: Was it like 24?
0: A regular case.
12: You must have got the bougie Dasani or something.
0: It was not at all bougie. It was like, you know, third rate water.
1: Wow.
12: So they sit that down by the pumps that's been sitting there for 3 years.
0: It was tap water. It was the E. coli water that they had the ban.
12: Water from South Okaloosa Wells.
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1: Let's Rock. Do it, Emerald Prince and Graphics. Thank you for all these hats. Got a box of hats. You choose. Yes, you have to come here, lazy. Bill will not DoorDash it to you. Emerald Prince and Graphics for a hat. 99 Rock hat at that. 243-3699.

And learn to Tim Klein. Got himself a hat from Emerald Prints and Graphics. I don't know what colors are left. Not sure. It's dwindling. Tuesday Blood Match in a bit. 99 Rock.

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Bill from Tennessee in studio, and he will read you your choices. Oh. Any concert at Club LA, an Atomic Frog tattoo, two prizes. I need callers 9 and 10 right now, 243, not yet, Bill. Okay. 243-3699. 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Not yet. 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My contestine.

0: 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Let's see here. All we got is I-10 westbound, mile marker 28. Milton is roadway debris. Middle lane is blocked. Use caution there. Let's go for our Tuesday blood match, joined by special guest in studio, my friend Bill from Tennessee, who, on all these shows, you want to come back for Our Lady Peace.
1: Oh, yeah.
0: Yeah, you can do that back in October.
1: They've always had a special place in my heart.
0: And the Verve Pipe. People are excited about the Verve Pipe also with them.
1: Yeah, that'll be interesting.
0: Political answer. Yeah. Not interested, but okay.
1: Will Rick Springfield
0: when they play.
1: Will Rick Springfield be the headline?
0: Rick will not. I'm sorry. Bill loves Rick Springfield. Atomic Frog Tattoo out there in Destin Commons. The only place like it in the Commons. Award-winning, beautiful tattoo. Do you have any tattoo? You don't.
1: No.
0: You never wanted one?
1: Nope. I think it's a desecration of the body.
0: Oh, do you? Anyway, especially to our sponsor, Atomic Frog Tattoo.
1: Especially the beautiful bodies.
0: Okay.
1: The women.
0: Well, that is Bill's opinion. Atomic Frog Tattoo. Piercings. That's okay. Is that desecration?
1: Yeah.
0: Oh, you grumpy old man.
1: Yeah.
0: Just and awful. Great merchandise. Maybe you get a hat if you win.
1: Okay.
0: All right. Also, let's see. All the shows, Fortunate Youth and Velcro Pygmies are this week. You can win that. Upcoming shows, Jeffrey Nothing, a Mushroom Head. We got NXS Tribute Band in August. I love that. In October is Our Lady Peace. Whole lot. At rockdestin.com if you win the special edition of the Blood Match.
2: This is Rick.
0: Rick. All right. Say hello to Bill from Tennessee.
2: What's up, Bill?
1: The gas price.
0: Hey, he's crazy. It's a crazy morning show.
2: Karmic.
0: Hey, all right. Here we go. Four song titles taken from the 10 a.m. hour, and get through them as quick as you can.
2: Uh-huh.
0: All right. He's ready, Bill. Song right. Number one.
1: Song number one. What am I supposed to
0: you
1: do?
0: You say the song title. He'll tell you.
1: Oh, okay. Brewster.
2: Brewster?
1: Yes.
2: Alice in Chains.
1: Number two, Bad to the Bone.
2: George Thorogood.
1: Number three, Voodoo.
2: Godsmack.
1: Four, Hot for Teacher.
2: Van Halen.
0: Good job. So one of your friends said, I think Red Hot, but I think you said Godsmack. So you got four. Four for four in 19 seconds. Good job. We'll let you know if you won. Got to run. 99 Rock. Hello, who's this?
3: Hey, it's Tammy.
0: Tammy is a great listener. Say hi to Bill from Tennessee.
3: Hi, Bill from Tennessee.
0: Good voice, huh?
1: Oh, I love that sexiness.
0: Yeah.
1: Can you send me your picture?
0: She gives me phone sex every night. So.
1: Oh, okay. Well, I'll share.
0: 9:50 a minute. All right. So, Tammy, I forgot the other guy's name who went.
1: I don't remember.
0: All right. So, four songs from the 10 a.m. hour. You tell us who sings it. Are you ready?
3: I think I'm ready.
0: All right. Here we go.
1: Brewster.
0: Brewster.
3: Pass.
1: Bad to the Bone.
3: George Thorogood and the Destroyers.
1: Voodoo.
3: Godsmack.
1: Hot for Teacher.
3: Van Halen. Alice in Chains for Rooster.
0: He got all four. What was it?
3: Alice in Chains for Rooster.
0: Okay. It took you longer to get all four, though. He beat you on time. He got all four.
3: So it was that.
0: It was that brain fart. Time played a factor. Sorry,
3: all right,
0: sexy.
3: No worries.
0: Oh, she's very happy when she loses. She's a sweet lady. Mm. She doesn't cuss me out. Thank you. And I forgot the guy's the first one. Anyway, you won, dude. He was stumbling trying to give me his phone number, so you win. Just, let me know.
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1: You are the minority.
0: Rock Van Halen. Bill from Tennessee in studio, and then my buddy Joe B comes in, and it is now, what is the full name of Galaxy?
1: Steam Clean.
0: Galaxy Steam Clean, and how I met him was like about a year or so ago. Taryn's like, oh, dude, I had a guy from Chicago you would love. He cleaned the what?
1: Pee off
0: the ottoman?
1: Yeah.
0: Someone peed on Taryn's ottoman. And she calls him, and so he takes care of it. And she's like, "Come on in on air."
1: Was it an animal or a person?
0: It was a person. It was human pee. He's got a good story. So he cleaned it up. We don't know who did it. We don't know. I think it's Taryn, and she doesn't want to admit it. Right?
1: Little leakage.
0: Yeah. So then he starts coming in. And we're like, "This guy's great, Chicago. This guy was in the city. He was in the hood in Chicago."
1: How do you feel about the Bears moving?
2: I don't like it.
0: Pissed off. Yep. Hammond, yep. Indiana Bears.
2: Yeah, that's not going
0: to happen. Worst. You don't think it's going to happen?
2: No.
0: So where's the status? I mean, what is it?
2: No, I think they're going.
0: It's going.
2: Yeah.
1: Money, money, money.
0: But will it still be called Soldier Field?
2: Who knows?
0: That you can't do that.
2: I don't know.
0: Hoosier? The Hoosier Dome?
2: That's exactly what I want. Think about it.
0: I know.
1: It'll be Soldier Field at an advertiser.
0: Oh, the artist formerly known as Soldier Field.
1: it was
0: terrible.
1: Yeah.
0: Terrible, terrible. We went there to Kansas City, played the Bears, and Walter Payton, man, the best to ever watch, I think.
2: Yeah.
0: And it was in 80, it was around then, 85.
1: Because you're a huge football man.
2: I was 5 years old.
0: Okay. I was -3. And we all went, and it was so freezing cold and snowing and ice that we left at halftime. They were getting their butts kicked. They came back and won. It was like a great game.
2: That's awesome.
0: But we didn't care. We were like, out of here.
2: Yeah.
0: Sitting in Soldier Field, man, just freezing.
1: You didn't even care after you found out they won?
0: Didn't. No, we were freezing.
1: Yeah.
0: Didn't care. And there's people with shirts off running around, and I'm just like, Daddy, take me home.
2: Yeah.
0: Yep. Bears. Then Comiskey Park we've been to, and Wrigley, all of it. Yeah.
2: Yep.
0: So there you go.
1: Yeah. There's no talk of them ever leaving Wrigley Field, is there?
2: It'll never happen.
0: No, it won't ever happen. Mm. You know what? What it was really bad was when they got lights. Remember night games?
2: Yeah.
0: I don't know what year that was, but they were like, that was a big stink.
2: Like once a week.
0: In Chicago, yeah. It was all day games, and then they got lights at Wrigley. Oh, let Grandpa tell you stories of yore. Cliche of the day is on the way for Task Force Pizza. Sorry, Major McKay. My buddy's here. Overrode your traffic report.
1: Oh,
0: disengage,
1: man.
0: Jerk.

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Wow, thank you, Wade. He said August 5th, 1988, when Wrigley Field got their lights. That was their first night game. I mean, I knew that. Wade didn't tell me that.

0: It's fun. I want a morning show now, man. Three dudes, no chick. That'd be Taryn. She can come in. She's welcome. Yeah. Bill from Tennessee. Joe V from Galaxy Steam Clean in studio. He's tired. His dogs sleep on his bed. His dogs pee and sleep on his bed, so he never sleeps.
1: That's it. That's the story of my life.
0: Made Bill watch the Knicks and Spurs last night.
2: Yeah, you forced me.
0: Bill wanted to go DoorDash, and I go, all right. And he goes, no, I'll wait till the end of this game. And the Spurs held on, and they won.
2: Yeah.
0: We got us a series.
2: Yeah. I didn't realize that it's been so long since I watched the NBA that they
1: I haven't even watched it.
0: He didn't know they could review calls.
2: I didn't even know that.
0: Yeah, they can review football.
1: I didn't even know they were playing.
2: Yeah.
0: It's sad when I'm the sports guy out of here. Well, you know football really well.
2: So do you.
0: I know very well. Very well.
1: I'm more of a T-ball man myself.
0: T-ball. So anyway, yeah, so Spurs win. And my dad, like, he won't watch it. He goes, all they do is throw up three-pointers now. I don't want to watch. He liked when they get, remember?
1: I want to watch them dunk.
0: Remember the bad boys of Detroit knocking Jordan down, going through the lane?
1: Bill Laimbeer.
0: Mm-hmm.
2: Yeah.
0: You met who?
2: Rick Mahorn, cool guy.
0: Said he was a cool guy, and we all thought he'd be a total a-hole.
2: Yeah, he was a jerk on the court, but nice he was a guy in person.
0: That was when Bill used to usher for WNBA games in Houston.
2: What a pleasure. What?
0: It was.
2: Oh, man.
1: Sounds like fun.
0: It was. Task Force Pizza up for grabs. Who's this?
3: Shannon Helms.
0: Hey, Shannon. How are you, buddy?
3: How you doing today?
0: Good. We're going to go for our cliche today for Task Force Pizza. Bill, can you read my chicken scratch there? Right here, A, B, and C.
2: Oh, you're putting me on this again.
0: Yes.
2: Now, what am I supposed to do with this?
0: You just say A, read A, B, and C to him, and he's going to tell us.
2: Do I say the letters?
0: Yes.
2: Okay, A, heaven for rent. B, hell for sell. Is that what the...
0: I guess that's what it is.
2: Or C, purgatory purge.
3: B.
0: He's the smartest man ever. Very good.
2: Yay.
0: Very good. I kind of gave it away because I do two choices. The morning show does one, and you said hell for sell. Is that it? And I said, I guess that's what it is. So that was kind of...
4: good job, Shannon.
2: You cheated a
0: little bit. Task Force Pizza.
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12: Making sure your kids get enough sleep. It's one of the most important things you can do for them as a parent, and yet it's often overlooked. Not only does sleep in the early years set the stage for mental and physical health, it also creates the foundation for how one sleeps later in life. That's according to the National Sleep Foundation. Now, that organization recommends 14 to 17 hours a night for newborns, 12 to 15 for infants, 11 to 14 for toddlers, 10 to 13 for preschoolers, and 9 to 11 for school-aged children. When it's age appropriate, start by talking to your kids about why sleep is important. It helps their body grow, helps their brains learn, helps their mood stay steady. Don't underestimate the importance of a routine. You can even narrate what you're doing step by step to help them along the way. I'm Dr. Sanjay Gupta, helping you live a better life.

0: Louder Than Life. Ton of bands coming to that one. $1,500 up for grabs. Louisville, how we say it, Bill. Louisville. Louisville.
1: I do it.
0: Louisville. You're saying it wrong.
1: I'm Louisville.
0: In September, flight hotel. 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

0: 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Scott Ian loves the John Bush era of his band. And now John Bush is going out to perform songs from that era. And Scott Ian says, I would love to join him on stage for a couple songs. Do you know who we're talking about?
1: You want me to answer? Or...
0: Do you know it?
1: No, I don't.
0: You can take a guess. Like a hair metal, kind of hair, you know.
1: I would say Rat.
0: Okay, that is wrong. 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
6: 20 years ago, the average attention span was about 2.5 minutes. Today, it's just 47 seconds. Pretty disconcerting. That's according to new research out of UC Irvine. But really, this isn't our fault, at least not entirely. We can blame technology and the world around us. Attention, it turns out, is not an unlimited resource. You only have so much of it to give. Start paying more attention to what times of the day you seem to be at your mental peak. Try to knock out the more complicated stuff during that time. It's also important to take breaks every so often so you can more easily lock in when you're trying to concentrate. One expert said, even trying to visualize where you want to end your day with everything all wrapped up or with tons left to do. That can act as a real motivator. I'm Dr. Sanjay Gupta, helping you live a better life.
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0: It starts with me.
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19: 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It starts with me.
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0: Here we go, Hair Club. Who's this?
6: Yeah, I'm going to guess Anthrax.
0: You got it. You schooled Bill. Good job. Who's this? You got Pepitos.
6: This is Steve.
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0: Yes, so Scott Ian said he loved the John Bush era of Anthrax, and he said he's going around touring. I want to join him on stage. It'd be cool. It was a great era. Only Anthrax kicking off the club.

0: Bill is schooling me on divorce. Thank you, 99 Rock. I will not get married now. I was getting close.
1: Yeah.
0: Afterlife is evanescence. Yeah. On your Gulf Coast Rock Station, time for the Hair Club. Three in a row on the hair metal bands yesterday. I will do trivia on you. And if you do know it, you can say the answer, and then we'll just go to caller nine. But I have confidence you will not know this.
1: Oh.
0: For Pepito's, three locations, great Mexican.

0: There you go, Anthrax on the 99 Rock Hair Club.
1: Hey, Kevin. So I'm Ubering this really cute couple right now that are visiting, and they want to hear some Cinderella. It's Lance and Tamara. Hey, hi, guys.
2: Hey, guys.
3: Oh, Lance. She was thinking Cinderella.
0: Yeah, too. Bill requested. It's Lance and who?
1: Tamara.
0: Okay, and you're driving them where?
1: I'm driving them to Lulu's for dinner.
0: Are they married?
1: I don't think so.
0: Don't get married. Don't do it.
1: Don't get married.
0: I'll only play Cinderella if you don't get married.
4: We're not married. We'll never get married again.

420. Thanks for listening to 99 Rocks Hair Club with Kevin McKay. As always, it's been our pleasure serving you the best hair bands the rock gods have ever gave us. And now, on to more of everything that rocks.

0: Love It. New Love It. Pretty Reckless When I Wake Up, 99 Rock. Let's go for a 90s nugget. 1995, a band that Bill also likes, Smashing Pumpkins.
1: Oh, yes. I like, I like Billy Corgan's interviews.
0: 1995. I'm sorry. I didn't mean it. This is a song against Smashing Pumpkins from Collective Soul.
1: Oh.
0: You remember Smashing Young Man?
1: Oh, yes.
0: Okay, that's about Billy Corgan.
1: Oh.
0: This song, if you listen to the lyrics, Billy sued Collective Soul because he said they ripped off one of my songs for Shine.
1: Okay.
0: And it went to court and everything. And the judge dismissed it. Said, nope, you know. And so this is kind of Collective Soul's response to Billy Corgan. 1995.
1: I didn't know
0: Smashing
1: that.
0: Young Man. 99 Rock.

0: smashing young jerk. 99 Rockin' 90s Nugget, 1995, Smashing Young Man. That was a big album for Collective Soul. December was on that one. The World I Know, that one. All right, keyword good for the rest of the day is back. And that's going to get you a chance to go to Louder and Life Festival Louisville in September, plus $1,500. Text back to 95819, wherever you are. That works. Back tonight. And Bill, I didn't mean to, like, you know, ask you questions and stump you. I want to show you how smart Bill is. Bill knows his 80s songs big time.
1: Yes. That's all right. That's my specialty.
0: Bill, let me try to pick some that might be a little tougher. I doubt you would get Let's Groove.
1: Earth, Wind, and Fire.
0: Oh, see, I wouldn't know that one. Total Eclipse of the Heart.
1: Bonnie Tyler. Just
0: Wake Me Up Before You Go-Go.
1: That's the Wham.
0: Okay, very good. Man Eater is easy. Man Eater.
1: Hall & Oates.
0: Yeah, okay. Most of these are pretty easy. Smooth Operator.
1: Sade.
0: There you go. I don't know that I would have got that one. I definitely wouldn't get Kiss of Life.
1: Kiss of Life.
0: Yeah. That is also Sade.
1: Oh, gave me the kiss of
0: life. Is that it?
1: I should have known that.
0: Small Town Boy? I never even heard of that.
1: Small Town
0: Boy. Yeah, that's Bronski Beat. No?
1: Nope.
0: Okay. Bill is still very smart with this. Let me give him a good one to close it out. I want to know what love is.
1: Oh, my Foreigner.
0: Foreigner, there you go. Easy, easy. Noise of Night is
1: on. How about I give you one?
0: One song.
1: West End Girls.
0: Pet Shop Boys.
1: Okay.
0: Oh, I was scared. You were going to leave me out hanging. That was easy.
1: Okay.
0: All right. That reminded me of Polo Cologne. Right when I remember that was big when Polo Cologne was out there.
1: Oh, okay.
0: Yep. And I tried to spray it all over my body. It was terrible.
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